0: 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Friday night with Rhea. You looking for things to do? 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So much more to know and do. 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
3: 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Cardi B. Goo Goo Dolls. Kenny Chesney. Lainey Wilson. Major Lazer. 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

They say the only guarantees in life are death and taxes. 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Oh, and of course 94 Rock. Because we are guaranteed human.

fun with the money for the day. We are. We had our last keyword last hour for the $2,500. Now it's back Monday. We'll have 2 weeks left. 250K for America's birthday. 8 a.m. 94 Rock Morning Show is your first keyword for the win.

Is it bad if every time you open up your laptop, it just beeps twice and then it's like, it looks like DOS and it's just like a black, you know what I'm talking about? As I'm saying it out loud, it feels bad. Damn it. 94 Rock. My name is Tammo. What a killer start to a Friday.

0: Yeah, what do you want to hear tonight? Friday, getting you into the weekend. Got to get the vibes immaculate. 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
3: Guns N' Boone. Cardi B. Goo Goo Dolls. Kenny Chesney. Lainey Wilson. Major Lazer. Muse.

They say the only guarantees in life are death and taxes. But no matter how much you shake the mustard, you're guaranteed to get a little squirt of that mustard water on your hot dog. Ugh. Oh, and of course, Nutty 4 Rock, because we are guaranteed human.

a month later, but I just got targeted with the Tiny Desk concert that Foo Fighters did. Absolutely worth the watch if you're just at work trying to kill a few minutes. 94 Rock New Mexico's Real Rock.

0: I certainly was in the right.
1: 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I guess he was cruising for bruising.
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Chick-fil-A has been dethroned as the number one fast food spot by who? They've held number one for 11 years, by the way, and have been knocked off by Jersey Mike's. I'm sorry. That's apples and oranges. I no shade to Jersey Mike's. I love me an Italian from there with extra mayo, but I'm sorry, you get treated like royalty at Chick-fil-A. Everybody's so nice. I'm like, are you okay? Blink twice if you need help. 94 Rock. My name is Tammo.

Looking at the weekend weather, it's going to be hot. A lot of the same. 99 for the high tomorrow, 97 Sunday, Monday, 100 on Tuesday. 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

0: not even lasting until the 4th of July. You know, they painted or repainted the reflecting pool at the Washington Monument in our nation's capital. The blue that they painted it with is already peeling up. We're going to have to fix that before the big 4th of July celebrations. 94 Rock, New Mexico's Real Rock, The Stones, and AC/DC are next.
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2: 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Kenny Chesney. Lainey Wilson. Major Lazer. 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

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Guaranteed human.

without kids, I kind of want to go see Toy Story 5 this weekend. And it is set to crush the box office. $150 million in its first weekend this weekend. All right, 94 Rock, New Mexico's Real Rock. Let me know if you see it. If it's like worth me being a single, no kids woman buying a ticket for it.

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Guaranteed human.

of my favorite parts about the World Cup is people coming in from different countries and seeing America for the first time and just discovering even the fast food alone. Like the fact that Taco Bell doesn't exist everywhere is crazy in my mind. Also unimaginable. I could never. But some, I forget which player posted and he's like, I've arrived, the Holy Grail. And it was a burrito at Taco Bell. And I'm like, I've never been so happy for somebody. 94 Rock, New Mexico's Real Rock.

0: going to say this is your last chance to get your requests in for your Friday night. My name is Tammo. 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
3: 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Kenny Chesney. Lainey Wilson. Major Lazer. 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

Motley Crue's going to be here in September. 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

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Guaranteed.

0: It's Jeff from Alice in Chains. It's again 94 Rock, New Mexico's real rock. Scotty checking in nice and early here on your Saturday. Another hot day today. 99 going to be our high, and pretty much the same all the way through the middle of next week. 69 in Albuquerque now. Let's get back with Queen next.
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2: 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Cardi B. Goo Goo Dolls. Kenny Chesney. Lainey Wilson. Major Lazer. 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

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Metallica. 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

0: give it away. Red Hot Chili Peppers, 94 Rock, New Mexico's Real Rock. So a few minutes back, I told you the big song from Queen, a big song from Queen, has been dethroned. That's because Michael, the movie, you know, about Michael Jackson, has dethroned Bohemian Rhapsody as the highest grossing music biopic. So let's see. Let's look at the numbers. Michael has grossed $932 million, moving past Bohemian Rhapsody, $911 million. By the way, Michael is also just 43 mil away from becoming the top grossing biopic of all time. By the way, that is Oppenheimer that Michael is probably going to dethrone. I think the 43 million is probably in the bag. All right, let's get back. Def Leppard ready to go here on your Saturday morning next.
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4: 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So Kenny Chesney. 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

0: Pink Floyd, Comfortably Numb. 94 Rock, New Mexico's real rock. It is Scotty. Tell you what, if you want more free gas, we got it again. Thursday morning, you bet. 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That's number one. Enter yourself. Number two, on Thursday morning, 7:30, 8:30, 9:30, you got to listen for your name. That's step two. Number three, you got to email us back. And the email address that you go, I can't remember if it goes to Phil or Rob. But one of them, you do that within 10 minutes, you win $100. Now, if somebody doesn't win like at 7:30, we add more money. It gets bigger at 8:30 and 9:30 and so on. All right, good luck. All right, let's go back. Scorpion's ready to go. Pumpkin's also coming up.
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2: Guns N' Boone. Cardi B. Goo Goo Dolls. Kenny Chesney, Lainey Wilson, Major Lazer, Muse,

It's going to be damn hot this weekend, just like it has been the last few days. 99 is our forecasted high today. Maybe go to some movies. We got a couple of great ones in the theaters. All right, a little preview on what's going on with Toy Story next. Let's do Pumpkins now. 94 Rock. 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

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Guaranteed human. Is this-

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1: New Mexico's real rock. It is Scotty. So did Queen Bohemian Rhapsody there at the top of the hour. And it looks like the Michael Jackson film Michael is dethroning Bohemian Rhapsody as the highest grossing music biopic. Yep. So Michael is at $932 million and still counting. Bohemian Rhapsody, $911 million. By the way, Michael is also $43 million away from becoming the top grossing biopic ever. That title is held by Oppenheimer right now. I think Michael's going to do it. It's still drawn in, you know, several million every week. All right, let's get back. AC/DC ready to go. Also got Zeppelin by request here in a couple of minutes.
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3: 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Kenny Chesney. Lainey Wilson. Major Lazer. Muse.

Maybe you're just waking up on this Saturday morning. The way you sleep can make you look prettier or uglier as you get older. All right, I got the story of that coming up. AC/DC 94 Rock.

0: The Vengeful One. It's Disturbed. 94 Rock, New Mexico's real rock. So what's this business about the way you sleep and how that relates to how you look? Here's the science. Number one, not getting enough sleep definitely makes you look tired, but your sleep position can make you look much older than you are. You know, ugly face. So the experts say that when you sleep on your side, either one, or your stomach, it causes compression and friction that leads to wrinkles and premature skin sagging. Who wants that? By the way, this cosmetic surgeon says sleeping on your back is the most skin friendly. That'll make you look the youngest. Adjust accordingly. If you don't believe me, science on the Scotty page this morning. 94rock.com.
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4: 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Lainey Wilson. 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

0: Iron Maiden, 2 minutes to midnight, 94 Rock, New Mexico's Real Rock. So you know we're paying for your vacation this summer, right? $2,500, got a shot to win that four times every single weekday. It's back again Monday morning with the 94 Rock Morning Show. So you get a keyword at 8, one at 11, one at 2, and one at 5. Just like always, enter that keyword, 94rock.com in the pop-up box. 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Make sure you answer the damn phone. All right, let's get back. Ozzy's ready to go. Offspring also coming up.
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3: 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Lainey Wilson. 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

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So what is the go-to fix-it tool for pretty much all dads? All right, that's coming up. It's Ozzy Now, Crazy Train, 94 Rock.

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1: This is from Stone Temple Pilots. 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Another great show coming this week, Tuesday night at Rebel. It is Killswitch Engage. 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Then Bob Dylan is Friday, June 26th. 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And all the rest of the shows I'm going to mention now at First Financial Credit Union Amphitheater. 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That's Monday, September 7th. Motley Crue with special guests Extreme and Tesla. That is Sunday, September 13th. Five Finger Death Punch with Cody Jinks is Friday, September 25th. Billy Idol, Sunday, September 27th. Mumford & Sons, Saturday, October 3rd. Breaking Benjamin with Chevelle, Wednesday, October 7th. And Stained with Hoobastank and Hinder, Wednesday, October 14th. All right, get all the ticketing information and more at 94rock.com. 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
3: 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Kenny Chesney. Lainey Wilson. Major Lazer. 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

It is Father's Day weekend, so how much would Dad get paid for everything he does? I've got a list, and by the way, the number's not nearly as big as what Mom would get paid for everything she does. All right, that's coming up. Foo Fighters now, 94 Rock.

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0: 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Ay, ay, ay! 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

Rock on the Free World, Neil Young, just after 11, 94 Rock, New Mexico's Real Rock. I love this band back in the day. Let's do Puddle of Mud now. 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
2: Rumors spreading around in that Texas town about the shack outside the game. And you know what I'm talking about. 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

0: I don't know how many times back in the day I saw ZZ Top at Tingley Coliseum. All the shows were there, Tingley Coliseum. Back in the day, before other venues became available, we got the amphitheater and all that. I don't know, 3-4 times maybe I saw ZZ Top. There's LaGrange, 94 Rock, New Mexico's Real Rock. It is Scotty. Hope you're having a great Saturday. It is damn hot outside already. 86 degrees in Albuquerque now. We're going up to 99 today, 99 tomorrow, 99 Monday, 101 Tuesday, 99 Wednesday. See the pattern? I'm hoping that monsoon moisture shows up here sometime soon. All these little fire starts, I'm glad they're being able to get them out really quick. Woo, it's hot and dry. Definitely not good for fires in the mountains and lots of other places too. All right, let's get back. Judas Priest ready to go. Allison Chains also coming up.
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3: 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Cardi B. Goo Goo Dolls. Kenny Chesney. Lainey Wilson. Major Lazer. Muse.

So the question is, how well do you know your dad? All right, tell you how to find out more. Let's do that in a few minutes. Let's do Alice in Chains now. It's Wood 94 Rock.

0: Back to the 80s right there, Whitesnake. Give me all your love. 94 Rock, New Mexico's real rock. So the question is, with Father's Day tomorrow, how well do you know your dad? So 55% of us know all about our mom's lives, you know, like before we were kids, you know, what were things like before I came along? But only 23% of us know about our dads. So the fix, maybe ask dad some questions today, or maybe tomorrow get to know him a little bit better. What was your favorite band growing up? Now, I know that from my dad has passed, but I know his favorite band, Creedence Clearwater Revival, for sure. What was dad's first job? What was his happiest memory? What was his biggest regret? You know, some things like that. And don't just, you know, sit down like you're, you know, interviewing him, like on the news or whatever. But, you know, just bring some things up casually. And dad will tell you a story all about it, right? All right, let's get back. Foghat is ready to go next.
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0: 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You could win $2,500 each weekday starting at 8 a.m. as we give you keywords celebrating America's 250th birthday. So four times each weekday, a keyword. Good for your shot at $2,500. 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
3: 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Lainey Wilson. Major Lazer. 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

They say the only guarantees in life are death and taxes. But what about when you put a USB drive in your computer? You're guaranteed to have to turn it over at least 3 times before you get it right. Oh, and of course, 94 Rock. Because we are guaranteed human.

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Free never sounded so good. New Mexico's real rock is 94. Guaranteed human.

0: New Mexico's Real Rock 94 Rock GNR. There's Night Train. Some Motley Crue back there, too. That's Guns of Warm Up. Playing with Extreme and Tesla at the First Financial Credit Union Outdoor Theater. 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And on the morning show, we give you plenty of chances to win your Motley Crue tickets, too.
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Guaranteed human.

0: 94 Rock. It's Cashmere from Led Zeppelin. 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That's the question you should be asking Dad. Don't assume you know what Dad wants. Dad might want something you don't think he wants, or he might want nothing. He might be the dad that says, you know what I want? Just leave me the hell alone. Hopefully not. You never know, but just, you know, ask Dad what he wants.
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